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reform. 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This up the nerve. Oh boy, he really picked them. Well, you know, it's time for you to show you're not sleeping. A progress report on the two of you you're keeping. Peeking through the peephole to see the honey sneaking. You estimated right that night the other weekend. Collectively, the facts should conclude the decision. You call the

I'm playing. I'm playing. I'm playing. I'm playing. I'm playing. I'm playing. I'm playing. I'm playing. I'm playing. I'm playing. I'm playing. I'm playing. I'm playing. I'm playing. I'm playing. I'm playing. I'm playing. I'm playing. I'm playing. I'm playing. I'm playing. I'm playing. I'm playing. I'm playing. I'm playing. I'm playing. I'm playing. I'm playing. I'm playing. I'm playing. I'm playing. I'm playing. I'm playing. I'm playing. I'm playing. I'm playing. I'm playing. I'm playing. I'm playing. I'm playing. I'm playing. I'm playing. I'm playing. I'm playing. I'm playing. I'm playing. I'm playing. I'm playing. I'm playing. I'm playing. I'm playing. I'm playing. I'm playing. I'm playing. I'm playing. I'm playing. I'm playing. I'm playing. I'm playing. I'm playing. I'm playing. I'm playing. I'm playing.

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When the crowd say ball, selector, rewind. 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This goes out to all the DJs.

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0: Lloyd Banks, yeah. 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
1: 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None of Come your on. 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

0: block. Been around girls that knew Biggie and Pac, like Vita Guerrero. You know what took her to the top. She'll give you some brains, you let her throw up the rock. Let her throw on your chain, she'll throw you some top. Picture that, like Megan Good and Jamie Foxx. Hype said it's a rap. She's still on the set, putting oil on her legs like she Gloria Velez. She was eye candy in the double XL. Hopped off the page and on a skateboard with Pharrell. I knew she. Cause $500 can't get you that. How you get that? And all you new video chicks trying to be Melissa Ford, but they don't know Melissa Ford. Drive behind the car, she a video fixer. But behind closed doors, she do whatever it takes to get to the Grammy Awards. Loving them rap stars, you know who you are. Put your hands up, baby, if you kept your mouth closed. But you know, loving them rap stars, you know who you are. I wrote this song for you.
1: Queens, how many topless black foxes did I have under my belt? Like boxes, not to brag, but if it add up, that's mad nuts. Game, you mad nuts. How you gonna call out all these? Knowing damn well they gon' call me the only dream of that ghetto pop queen. Was to make it to the screen, maybe get seen, maybe get chose by from a team. So good, he don't ask for a cream. No. Now ask yourself this question, would you be with Jay-Z if he wasn't CEO? Would you be with FABO if he drove a Neo? Would you ride with Neo if he was in the Geo? But why the hell you think he's coming at me for? But since they all fall in my palm, I take a trio. Yo.
0: Loving them rap stars, you know who you are. Put your hands up, baby, if you kept your mouth closed. But you know, loving them rap stars, you know who you are. I wrote this song for you. For you. And you. For all of you.
2: I done had my share of chicks with long hair, short dude like Khalisa, Halle, and Boomerang. Yeah, I've been around the block in a Bentley drop top on Miami Beach when Lil' Kim was hanging with Scott. I got the scoop on hoops. Whatever the case, she'll let you in the face long as she bathed them apes. And ain't nobody trying to take Beyonce from Jay, but I know a chick named Superhead and hit back in the day. The things these rappers do for a pretty face, un in the stomach. She must have had powers like Wonder Woman on that superhero tip. Flies Gabrielle Union in the back of my 6'4 Impala. Look at the double D's, I put them right in your face like that model chick Takara. And she ain't win the show, but she riding in that Galata. That's why I love them today and forget them tomorrow.
0: Loving them rap stars, you know who you are. Put your hands up, ladies, if you kept your legs closed. But you know, loving them rap stars, you know who you are. I wrote this song for you.

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You know what tests me? Fooling with the paper and the pen. Be abstract, done that. Now I'm screaming chapters. Area codes, don't need no area codes. I'm switching in time zones, connecting while I'm home. Say you be champion, let me break it down. Love a champion, don't cross borders, playing chatters that I let you own. John 1, Massacre, Shine, Dumb Bond. Yeah. You don't mean no sand, cause it's storm.com. Yeah. Nah, who wanna test my wicked flows? You know I best be hotter than your elementary flows. I expose every future, you think you the sh. This is it, I'ma end ya. Call me ninja. Ha ha ha ha, danger. 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I'ma speed it up so you can catch up on my kids. Look like chips, my boy, some ketchup on your niggas real quick. This is sick, motherfucker. I'm the sickest on the beat. Listen, only chick qualified to be called a queen is me. Because I literally own that motherfucker. So stop the fighting and the fussing. Keep my name out of the cussing. Keep discussing who I like and who I'm.

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What gives a f***? 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
2: Better get your hands up like you got a gun to your face. 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And I compare it to me, you wouldn't floss if rap was deep. 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

other. 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

Oh yes, I wonder if it isn't love, what would it be? And that was New Edition. If it isn't love, brings the time right now to 2:39 on my clock. And it's still the station that plays every song, you know, Classic FM 97.3. Who's in the building? And E, you're of a legend. And yes, we're having a ball with it. I hope you've been enjoying the mid-tempo sweep I threw your way. Or how would I say, the mid-tempo sweep I swept your way. I hope you enjoyed it. Because we had Isn't She Lonely from Stevie Wonder. We also have Are You Still Down from John B. And then it hits you with a little bit of Teddy Pendergrass, When Somebody Loves You, Randy Crawford, Rainy Night, and Mercy Mercy, Aaliyah, New Edition. And right now, Andy is in your ear right now. Tell me how your Saturday is going. I hope you're going for the beat, big brunch, right? Is that what it's called, right? Yes, I hope you're going. If you're not going, you're going to be missing it. Because your weekend without the big brunch is like crazy. I mean, go celebrate with them. And yeah, you could find your best OAPs there and just say hi at the end of the day. But anyways, tell me how your Saturday is going. Send me a voice message. Don't make it more than 40 or 60 seconds. Rather, 0704-1001-973. And yeah, let's know what's your Saturday like. What's popping? What's making it good? What's making it dull? And if there's anything, you know, but like a friend of mine said, the best thing about his weekend, what will make his weekend pop is just look at his phone and there's one very healthy. I'm talking about healthy credit alert. That kind of alert that will make you just continue smiling. I pray that for everybody right now. We're going straight back to the music, and this one is Maxwell and it's called Till the Cops Come Knocking. I don't know what I'll do, but yeah, let's find out what Maxwell will.

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Gracias.

Oh yes, Johnny Gill right there, and he calls this one my. Brings the time right now to 3:04. That's 4 minutes past three, and we're going to take it a little bit slow this time around. We're going to like this is some slow R&B. Anything just to just chill the afternoon. I mean, it's past three. What's the need of sweating it? But taking it another notch down. We were playing some mid-tempo sweep the last hour, but right now on this present hour, we're taking everything really slow. It's Saturday Fiesta. What are you doing right now? How's your Saturday going? What's making it pop and what's making it not? What's making it rock and what's making it suck? I don't know. You tell me. Hit me up and right now let's know. 0704-1001-973. My homie here, Divine, says what will make it pop is a very healthy credit alert. Bing, bing. And I'm like, yeah. I'm with you on that one. And yes, and another thing that would make it definitely pop is me sitting right now in the studio and preparing those sweeps that was definitely going to sweep you up your feet. Andy is in the building. Classic FM, the station that plays every song you know right there. And we're going straight back to the music box. And this one is Case is missing you, but I'm not. I just want you to have fun. Let's get it.

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And you seem to find it hard to face the truth. Oh, but that don't make it right. Do you want me tonight? When your thoughts on love keep

Sweetheart, I'm trying so hard to get over you. Just simply can't. Cause the love we shared through the years meant so much to me. All I'm looking for is just

0: You know? And these are people who impacted us one way or the other. Some of them are in entertainment. Some of them politics. Some of them, you know? Because fame can bring fortune. It can bring influence. And devoted fans, I tell you. But it doesn't place anyone above the law. Some public figures have seen their careers collapse after being convicted of serious crimes. Actors, musicians, athletes, famous figures. A prison sentence can permanently change how the world remembers them. Their names may have once been linked to glory, but their crimes now highlight a darker chapter. Who comes to your mind? I'm sure you probably be thinking R. Kelly. Recently, PDD. Yeah, that's Sean Combs. You know, Elizabeth Holmes. So many. The storylines. You know, even in Nigeria here. But who do you remember? Who can you remember? So it's a kind of eye opener for all of us that when the ovation is loudest, that's also the same time that we need to be extra circumspect in the things that we do, in our approach to life generally, in our approach to fortune, in our approach to the position that we occupy. You know, somehow in this country, somehow we've been getting away with a lot, really. If this country were to run like, yeah, you get what I'm saying? You know? But even at that, it's an awakening call, if you will. That look, when we're in position, let's try and, you know? Because you never know. You never know. Things can change. They can't change. All right, in a few clicks, it'll be 7 o'clock. My name is Benji, just in case you missed that. I am on the $100 bill. I am the $100 bill, man. Yeah. Benjamin Franklin. But 7 o'clock, we'll be shifting the book on review to 8. You know, on the book on review tonight, we'll be having the 3 shortlisted poets for the Nigerian prizes. Which your prize is $100,000 prize. The 3 shortlisted poems, I'll be introing them just in a few clicks. All 3 of them will be in the studios. Would most likely have the judging panel chair, Professor Ademora, will be joining the crew as they come into the studio. So please watch out for that. 3 shortlisted poets. 2 of them have been on the show before. One or 2. All right, so do stay very close to your
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Venue, The Covenant Place, Igomo, Lagos, right next to the National Theater. 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
2: Daddy. How are you?
3: One of a father's gifts to his child is to give them not just a house, but a home. A place where laughter bounces off the walls and a place they can always come back to, no matter how hard life knocks them to their knees. Funny thing is, I didn't grow up with that. It was always one landlord today,
4: open this door, I said,
3: another tomorrow.
4: Get out of my house.
3: Owning a home always felt like something meant for other people. I mean, other people, not me. So when I heard about the rent-to-own policy by the Lagos Home Shangote Phase 1, I thought it was just bar talk. You get. Then another friend talked about the homes in Badagry. Same thing. A colleague mentioned Ikorodu. Before long, these weren't just conversations anymore. They were actual keys in people's hands. Just like that, hundreds of families had already moved into new homes from the Lagos Homes Shangote Phase 1, Ibogo Housing Scheme, Tokpo Housing Estate, Cutland Villas in Lekki, to Ajara Housing Scheme. Then I started noticing every few months there was news of another housing project. Projects in Shangote Phase 2, Egon, Igodo, and Ekpe were already on the way. That was when I made my dream a reality and quickly grabbed one of the units at Pen Cinema Agege. For the first time, owning a home didn't feel impossible, thanks to the affordable home ownership opportunities created by the Lagos State Government. So now, I won't just be handing over a house to my children. I'll be giving them a place they'll always call home.
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9: Okay, this Saturday, Serious Fever go happen with Benji on Classic FM. All eyes open. No shigmi shigmi. I'm telling you, stay spluffy with the fever this Saturday. And Benji, or Benji will get fever this Saturday. Kofi says so.

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Dishing out great hits. 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